0: astounding. 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But listen closely.
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1: Rumors spreading round. United takes his time. But the shack outside the game. And you know what I'm talking about. 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

0: 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Klassikperlen. 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Die besten Rockjuwelen.
1: Look at me in the eyes. You shall see nothing, hear nothing, dream of nothing. But Svengali. Svengali.

you do what they told you. 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Now you do what they told you. Now you do what they told you.